100.3 K-Rock. The classic rock station. Little Feat there. That one called Let It Roll. Let It Roll indeed. 5:21 on your Thursday afternoon. Michael Knight with you here. I know I don't say my name enough because, you know, it's really not about me, man. It's about the music. But I'm glad you are along for the ride, the all-request ride at 5, brought to us by Stripes Pub and Grill. And if there's a song you'd like to hear, you can call me on the request line. It's a studio line that we've gotten put in here. 850-895-7625. That's 850-89-K-ROCK. And save it on your phone. Then you don't have to listen to me say it all the time. Well, you'll still have to listen to me say it all the time, but you won't have to listen. All right, got traffic to talk about here. I-10 eastbound, mile marker 62. Eastbound lanes are still closed. Now, I have the word from FHP here that they have actually cleared the accident, but I think there's an investigation ongoing, and nobody's getting through there until their investigation is finished. Two semis were involved in this earlier accident at about 11 this morning during the peak of the rain, and this is a real big mess. Also, a couple of accidents now in the backup behind that between Crestview and Holt, right around mile marker 52. Slow down, friends, and don't worry about it. Best alternate route right now is going to be Highway 90, and it is a bear in several spots, as many folks have taken that as their alternate route. So just prepare for a little bit of a drive in the slow mode as you're heading eastbound on I-10 or from anywhere past Crestview. Westbound 98, Brooks Bridge, got an accident there. Also seeing one now popping up on Perry Road down on the peninsula. It's kind of a mess. Traffic is a beast in both directions there on 98 across the Brooks Bridge. And those are the only accidents I can find, but there is heavy traffic everywhere. So be patient. And as I always say, don't use your bad finger. All right, so looking at weather right now, quieting down just a bit, maybe a few clouds, low of 64 overnight. And then tomorrow, mostly cloudy, slight chance for showers and a high near 78. The rain chance actually will come more in the evening as we get ready for what's coming in on Saturday. And they say what's coming on Saturday will

0: will likely be even more than it was today. A little more intense, if you will. So just get ready for that. By the way, the 250 celebration in Crestview, they have postponed that now until later in the year. I want to say it's September. I got to look at my my data. But that thing that was going to happen, man, it was a big deal. And that's why they couldn't do it. So many people out there, and you just couldn't let them get all soaking wet. And so they have postponed that, and we'll keep you up to date on that situation. On May 14th, which is coming up very soon, it's the 69th annual Blessing of the Fleet at the docks behind Bertula's Seafood House on Destin Harbor. It's absolutely free for the public. Starts at 4 p.m. that day. Commercial fishing boats, safety vessels, recreational watercraft of all kind will be getting blessed. 130 were blessed last year. Likely have that many, if not more, this year. You'll find free parking at Bertula's all day, and there's a city lot nearby that's going to open up at 2 p.m. for you to park absolutely free. For the 69th annual Blessing of the Fleet, May 14th from 2 to 5 p.m. And if you'd like more information on that, you can go to our website, krockfwb.com, and click on the events tab. Take a break. Come back with Donnie Iris next here on K-Rock.
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At least the rain stopped. Do a little traffic update here in a moment. 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Right now, Boston, here on K-Rock.

0: at 5 on 100.3 K-Rock, the classic rock station, Boston there, wrapping that part up at 5:39. Almost 5:40, and we'll do a news update here in just a couple of moments. Going to get traffic in here very quickly, and indications are that I-10 eastbound now has opened back up at mile marker 62. They had a serious accident there involving two semis, and I'm not sure how many other vehicles. There were injuries and other complications there, and it has taken them this long to clean that up. But now I understand the road has been reopened, but traffic is backed up for miles if you're headed eastbound, so it's going to be a little slow to clear off. But those of you that are on 90, also running very slow as you approach Crestview and as you approach 285, just bear with it. It'll all be gone here in just a few minutes. Other problems, though, to watch out for. A couple of accidents I see in the backup between Crestview and Holt, right around mile marker 52, so watch for that. The accident on 98, Brooks Bridge, that's cleared out, but now down on Perry Avenue, got one southbound there at the S-curve. Looks like traffic's pretty sluggish getting through that stretch as well. Again, the roads are still a little wet in spots. At least it's not raining anymore, and that's good news. Just buckle up and drive safely out there. You know, it is hard to find good help these days, but this time it was okay. An Ohio store clerk's mix-up during a lottery purchase led to a guy doubling his lottery winnings. That's the kind of mistake I want you to make. He told Ohio lottery officials he stopped at Airport Duchess on East 5th Avenue in Columbus. We've all been there. He wanted to buy a pick 5 lottery ticket with the numbers 4, 4, 5, 7, 8. Well, the clerk somehow misplaced the ticket while she was talking to him, so she printed a second one, and then all of a sudden she found the first ticket. And he was like, well, fine, I'll just buy them both. Each $1 ticket with the identical winning numbers earned him $25,000, plus an additional $417 for his 60-way boxed wager. I don't know. After you've won 50 grand, what's another 417, really? He said the numbers were his work ID from his new job. And he said his winnings will be invested into his family's landscaping business. It's good he wants some money, but on the downside, now that the world knows his ID number at work, he's going to have to get that changed. Get a news update with Frankie next, and then come back with Tom Petty and the Heartbreakers here on K-Rock.
1: 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From the Okaloosa Board of County Commissioners, the America 250 Celebration and Grand Parade, scheduled for this Saturday, May 9th, has been postponed. Due to weather reports, rain predictions, and a high probability of severe thunderstorms on Friday and Saturday, the pre-parade celebration and grand parade scheduled for this weekend are being postponed, with plans to reschedule a similar event later in the year. And if you're looking for something fun for the family to do, the Gab Spot has now opened at 913 North Beale. 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

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Go check them out in Navarre. And remember, today is the special chicken parm. So go enjoy that. When I get out of here at 7 o'clock, until I wasn't really prepared for that, right? Alice Cooper comes rolling in here with Alice's Attic. 7 to midnight's when he's in here. He has exclusive content. He talks to fans. He talks to the stars, too, and gives you the best classic rock of all time. Alice's Attic, we do it Monday through Saturday from 7 to midnight here on 100.3 K-Rock.

I'm Alice Cooper, and I'm back here on K-Rock. 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

You guys feel funky tonight? Oh, yeah. 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Oh, yeah. It's an old Memphis song. 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

AC/DC on 100.3 K-Rock, the classic rock station. Michael Knight with you here. Got some music coming up from the band Fleetwood Mac and Don Henley. We'll get a forecast with Jennifer, and we'll talk about a story that's kind of unbelievable. Music from The Who now here on K-Rock.

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1: 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When we come back from Pink Floyd, we'll talk about Construction Junction coming up here in a couple of weeks. Mother, do

0: so high.
1: Pink Floyd wrapping up a nice stretch of classic rock for us here on 100.3 K-Rock. How are you liking this rainy weather? I'm glad it's actually kind of chilled out for a while. Jennifer will be in here in just a moment, and she'll tell us when it's going to rain again. Got Construction Junction going on Saturday, May 23rd from 10 a.m. to 2 p.m. at the Rigdon Center. Now, this is a hands-on experience for all ages, really. It's held by the Fort Walton Beach Police Department. Gives you a real cool way to spend a Memorial Day weekend. You can climb and explore large construction vehicles and interact with law enforcement vehicles, meet some community professionals as well. They're going to have a medical evacuation helicopter show up and a canine demonstration as well. Food trucks, prize raffle, and all sorts of good times. And the first hour actually will be sensory friendly with reduced noise. So go check it out. Saturday, May 23rd, Construction Junction at the Rigdon Center, right there on Lewis Turner Boulevard in Fort Walton Beach. And if you'd like more information on that and other things we're involved in, you can go to our website, krockfwb.com, and click on the Events tab. 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
2: I'm Omni broadcasting meteorologist Jennifer Wojcicki with your updated forecast. Mainly cloudy skies tonight with lows around 66. Northwest winds 8 to 15 miles per hour. Cloudy skies expected tomorrow. Slight chance of rain showers. Daytime highs approaching 79. Chance of rain showers tomorrow night. Lows around 69. Cloudy skies. I'm Omni Broadcasting's meteorologist Jennifer Wojcicki.
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Police on 100.3 K-Rock, the classic rock station. When we come back, I've got an unbelievable story for you, and it's just what you needed.

0: Classic rock from the Cars on 100.3 K-Rock, the classic rock station. Got a story that's kind of unbelievable right here. 59-year-old Rebecca Woods of Massachusetts was found guilty of assault and battery after unleashing hives of bees on officers who were in the process of evicting a friend of hers. One officer had to be hospitalized, others were stung repeatedly. In addition, she lost about 1,000 bees in the kerfuffle. Some were crushed by the hives as she tried to move them. Some were female honeybees that perished after stinging people. Her lawyer said Woods' own experiences with being evicted compelled her to intervene on her friend's behalf. Her friend happens to be a cancer patient who's in his 80s. He wasn't even at home when all this went down. He went to the library to find information about how to stop the eviction. Woods was sentenced to 6 months in jail. And that's why her picture, bee, on the front page of the paper. Come back with classic rock from Don Henley next here on K-Rock.
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6: It's time for This Day in Local History. On May 7th, 1983, beach access, parking, and even bathrooms had become hot-button issues along the shores of Destin and Fort Walton Beach. That week, nearly 1,300 residents signed a petition urging Okaloosa County leaders to reconsider a newly enacted no-parking restriction along Highway 98 near Henderson Beach. Supporters of the petition argued the ban unfairly limited golf access for everyday residents and tourists, while county officials defended it as a safety measure along the increasingly crowded roadway. But the debate didn't stop with parking. With beachgoers suddenly forced into more concentrated areas, local businesswoman Lucille Middleton stepped in with a practical solution. She and her husband funded portable toilets along the Henderson Beach corridor after realizing many visitors had nowhere nearby to use a restroom. Middleton said if parking and access were being restricted, the community still had a responsibility to meet people's basic needs. It was one of the first signs that Destin's beach boom was starting to overflow. 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
9: And it's another fantastic Friday in Alice's Attic, where you're lucky there's no dress code. 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
11: It's a Freaky Friday up here in Alice's Attic. You might think Freaky Friday is the name of a movie with Lindsay Lohan and Jamie Lee Curtis. But if you're Uncle Alice's age, you think of the 1976 film with Barbara Harris and Jodie Foster. Not to mention John Astin and Dick Van Patten. But don't worry, I'm not going to talk about 60s and 70s TV stars on the radio all night. Though, that sounds like a great show. Alice Cooper has taken a solemn oath to play your classic rock that actually rocks. So let's go ahead and hit it.
9: Alice's Attic with Alice Cooper.